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0: Make contact with the paddle boarder. He is wearing a life jacket. We do need any assistance getting back to shore. He'll be back towards fire.
1: Engine 10 driver from Batina.
2: On as well. Father. Correction. Daughter's ex-boyfriend. And one of the females on scene. Still getting details.
1: Down from Batina.
3: Copy. It's the baby daddy's name is Riley. He's just passing
1: along. We hold your hand signals with fishing game. I can't get them to answer that cell phone number.
4: We just were advised it made contact.
0: I'm 604. I'll be en route.
4: Jacket. Declined any assistance needed to get back to shore.
2: 604 en route at 1705.
1: We're given to want to confirm they fit the description of the individual we're looking for.
0: 27 on North.
2: No one 27,
4: 706. Engine 10 also advised they made contact with the paddle boarder. Does he appear to be in distress?
1: Received just for information, but Batina is moved.
2: They are seeing them.
1: Defining
2: Riley
1: point to get eyes around the corner.
3: Copy that. You can show me has arrived. I'm familiar with the family.
1: Bridge 10 driver.
2: Go ahead, 10 driver. Officer 12 arriving, familiar.
0: And Ralph from Clear at Loop.
1: Contact with the paddle boarder's partner. He's out of the strip. Who's no down the cliff. First, you've just confirmed you made contact with them. They fit the description and there's no distress. Receive, I'm down south about half to three quarters of a mile around the point. Just want to make sure nobody else is out here.

0: 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Contact for a non-injury, non-blocking collision. Vehicle in the ditch, old military, and walk away.
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0: Frank 109, it's going to be a black Lincoln on old military.
1: Southeast, can see all the way around that point. No other paddle boarders or canoes or kayaks in the area.
0: Frank 109 at 1708.
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1: 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Cross Street, Goldenrod Street and Southwest Marshall Way. Engine 31, commercial fire alarm. 2250 Sydney Avenue at Orchard on the Green Building or apartment 165. Cross Street, Goldenrod Street and Southwest Marshall Way. 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
1: Negative, they don't have anyone available.
0: Take up all 612. I'm clear of the neighbor. I'm going to drive up the street and make contact with the vehicle. Wait and ready.
2: Go ahead, sir.
0: Charles Paul Young, 3151. We're basically at 190, back to William Loop. Female driver, I believe it's his mom.
2: Heavy 190, Max Williams.

0: Central Unit's AIDS being advised a report of CPR in progress in the wooded area behind Fred Meyer on 303. That's information at 1713.
1: Battalion 51, Medic 45, Engine 45, Ladder 51, CPR in progress, 5050 State Highway 303 Northeast. Fred Meyer, Roseway Lane and Northeast Fernie's Lane. Battalion 51, Medic 45, Engine 45, Ladder 51, CPR in progress, 5050 State Highway 303 Northeast. Fred Meyer Bremerton, Cross Street Northeast Roseway Lane and Northeast Fernie's Lane. Timeout 1713, WQEM 301.
0: Frank 109 for information. They're in the wooded area behind Fred Meyer. It's going to be a 30-year-old female. The RP tried to get some Narcan. Doesn't look like it was effective.
2: Received.
0: Frank 109 at 1714.
1: Medic 4, BLS Green Response. Medic 4, BLS Green Response.
3: Ballard, I'm showing Ballard, white male, 1993, 0815, 59115, green and brown. It's for failure to appear FTA DUI out of Kitsap County for $10,000. He's a respondent in a protection order. The protected. Protected as a Colleen Gugliotti. She was served out of Seattle. Driver's revoked first degree, not licensed, not eligible, ignition interlock, probationary, and pretrial ignition interlock expires in 27. And did you need data back on that plate?
0: Medic 4. Requesting DLS. Requesting Olympic Ambulance.
4: Call this off, one detained. Can you go to the details of the warrant and confirm the possible?
0: Units attached to the CPR in progress. 5050 State Highway 303 Northeast at the Fred Meyer cross of Roseway and Bernie's. RP advising that the subject is off of Rydell Street, about 20 feet
3: from the Fred Meyer
0: cross.
3: The warrant on him is for FTA DUI, 10 miles, not a Kitsap County.
0: Subject overdosed on fentanyl. They're attempting to do compressions now. They're 30-year-old female.
3: Call 612. 1745, yes.
0: Engine 45, 1760. Frank 109.
2: There's two parties on scene. Can you have the roadway and
0: Frank 109 at 1717.

0: 109. One of the involved is going to go to Rydell to wave down law enforcement at 8. Frank 109 at 1718. Phone call request for a county sergeant.
1: That's right,
2: affirmative. RP is going to the Rydell Street.
0: Sam 28 at 1718.

0: would just show east of the Fred Meyer, closer to maybe Almira Drive.
1: Received.
0: RP advised only one ago that they were going to go wave you down. I don't know if they're there yet.

0: Warrants confirmed.
1: Understand, not a precedent.

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1: Stockholm.
0: They're bail him out for his warrant.
1: Checking, believe 10,000. Stamp 604, that is correct, 10,000.
0: Copy.

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0: 59.
1: Is state available to check on that collision at Old Frontier? We drove by it on the way, or sorry, Old Military, we drove by it on the way. We had to pass it.
0: Well, I'll give him a call at 1731 WQ2401.

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0: 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Cross Street, Southeast Easy Street Lane and South.
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0: 11, BLS Green Response, 8069 to Litz Road, Southeast. Cross Street, Southeast Easy Street Lane and Southeast Monica Road. Timeout 1733, WQEM 301.

Engine 2, BLS red response for an apparent DOA 269 South Oyster Bay Avenue, Apartment 3, Cross Street, Conk Street and Russell Road South. Engine 2, BLS red response for an apparent DOA 269 South Oyster Bay Avenue, Apartment 3, Cross Street, Conk Street and Russell Road South. Timeout 1738, WQEM 301.

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Response with A for a possible DOA at Oyster Bay. Pending 1739. Female, sisters, the RP, believes possibly broken neck, not expected.

0: Tammy Martinez, patrol check on a 12-foot motorboat. We're waving their oars as if they need assistance and are now paddling towards shore. Jefferson Point.
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0: 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There's two men on the boat. The RV did yell to see if they needed anything, but it was too windy to hear their response. They're about 150 feet from shore.
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590 Southwest Wildwood Road, Cross Street, Tanya Lane Southwest and Abbey Lane Southwest. Engine 17, residential fire alarm. 1590 Southwest Wildwood Road, Cross Street, Tanya Lane Southwest and Abbey Lane Southwest. Timeout 1747, WQEM 301. Central Kitsap Chaplain, CPR in progress. Latman, Central Kitsap Chaplain, CPR in progress. Latman, timeout 1748, WQEM 301.

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0: Medic 72, Engine 77, BLS Red Response, 1056 Northwest Mushroom Lane, Cross Street Northwest Thompson Road and Northwest England Lane. Medic 72, Engine 77, BLS Red Response, 1056 Northwest Mushroom Lane, Cross Street Northwest Thompson Road and Northwest England Lane. Timeout 1751, WQEM 301.
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Republic 71, Ladder 71, BLS Red Response, 1250 Northeast Odin Court, Cross Street, Skog Court Northeast, Medic 71, Ladder 71, BLS Red Response, 1250 Northeast Odin Court, Cross Street, Skog Court Northeast, Timeout 1815, WQEM 301.

0: John 151, they have heavy static. 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
0: 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Requesting one or two more units.
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1: Pick up Sam 422. Sam 422. Both the vehicle and the tow truck are off the beach. I'll be clear of this. Sam 422, 1820.

0: South Unit. Spending as a patrol check for a subject trying to get into a vehicle with a hanger. A park and ride on Mullinex. That's pending at 1822.
1: Thank you, Sam 28. Can you see a state could check on that?
0: Sam 28 at 1822.
2: 8293.
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BLS Green Response, 3210 Ricky Road, room 137 at the cottage. Cross Street East 31st Street and Schlegel Lane. Engine 3. BLS Green Response, 3210 Ricky Road, room 137 at the cottage. Cross Street East 31st Street and Schlegel Lane. Timeout 1847. 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
2: 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Medic 9, BLF Red response with law enforcement. 7614 East Montana Street. Cross Street, Alaska Avenue East. Timeout 1835. WQEM 301.

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2: Bremerton Frank area, CENTCOM, welfare check for a intoxicated subject that was yelling at the RP while in their cab, dropped off at Perry and Sheridan.

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South units. Pending is a patrol check and follow-up phone call for report of automatic gunfire for the last 5 minutes in the area of Nelson Road in Olala. That's pending at 1840.

0: 83108. Try to tell him to pick up the phone so we can talk to him.
1: I copy.
0: 10882. The victim reported that he broke his own phone in a rage yesterday. Is it the 425 number?
2: Sam 28, can you see if anyone has a negotiator on?
3: Sam 28, 1844.
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0: 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Medic 11, Engine 8, ALS response, 3406 Southeast Navigation Lane, at Mariner's Glen Apartment 103, Cross Street Compass Lane Southeast and Compass Lane Southeast. 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
1: 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Red Apple, Kitsap Way.
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2: I can respond for CNT if still needed.

Edmonton, Edward area, CENTCOM. Pending his patrol check to start for a verbal dispute between male and female. Parties now separated area in the area of Lions Park. Pending 1841.

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0: Washington area, CENTCOM, pending his contact for suspicious RP hearing creaking sounds from their attic, Elm Street. Pending 1900.
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45, engine 45, BLS red response 3897 Northeast Roosevelt Street, cross street for Avenue Northeast and Madrona Avenue Northeast. Medic 45, engine 45, BLS red response 3897 Northeast Roosevelt Street, cross street for Avenue Northeast and Madrona Avenue Northeast. Timeout 1903, WQEM 301.

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2: 816, BLS Red Response, 5201 Victory Drive Southwest, Cross Street Southwest Road, Addendum Drive and Southwest Old Clifton Road. 816, BLS Red Response, 5201 Victory Drive Southwest, Cross Street Southwest Road, Addendum Drive and Southwest Old Clifton Road. Timeout 1905, WQEM 301.

Engine 31, burning complaint. 3548 West Belfarin Valley Road, Wigwam Tavern, Cross Street State Highway 3 West and Solid Lane West. Engine 31, burning complaint. 3548 West Belfarin Valley Road, Wigwam Tavern, Cross Street State Highway 3 West and Solid Lane West. Timeout 1906, WQEM 301. Ladder 1, BLS Green Response, 900 North Callow Avenue, Safeway Bremerton Callow, Cross Street 9th Street and 11th Street. Ladder 1, BLS Green Response, 900 North Callow Avenue, Safeway Bremerton Callow, Cross Street 9th Street and 11th Street. Timeout 1906, WQEM 301.

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Medic 51, Engine 41, BLS Red Response, 507 Northeast David Drive, Cross Street, Pine Road Northeast and Pine Road Northeast. Medic 51, Engine 41, BLS Red Response, 507 Northeast David Drive, Cross Street, Pine Road Northeast and Pine Road Northeast. Timeout 1914, WQEM 301. Engine 3, Medic 3, unknown type fire, 251 Lebo Boulevard, Lyons Field, Lebo, BB Bremerton, Cross Street, Apple Street, and Hefner Street. Engine 3, Medic 3, unknown type fire, 251 Lebo Boulevard, Lyons Field, Lebo, BB Bremerton, Cross Street, Apple Street, and Hefner Street. Timeout 1914, WQEM 301.

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1: Italian 1 Brush Fire, 251 Lebo Boulevard, Lyonsfield, Lebo, BB Bremerton, Cross Streets, Apple Street and Hefner Street. Battalion 1, Medic 1, Brush Fire, 251 Lebo Boulevard, Lyonsfield, Lebo, BB Bremerton, Cross Streets, Apple Street and Hefner Street. Timeout 1916, WQEM 301.

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0: Battalion 51, Engine 52, Rescue 64, Tender 53, Brush Fire, 251 Lebo Boulevard, Lyons Field, Lebo BV Bremerton, Cross Street, Apple Street, and Hefner Street. Battalion 51, Engine 52, Rescue 64, Tender 53, Brush Fire, 251 Lebo Boulevard, Lyons Field, Lebo BV Bremerton, Cross Street, Apple Street, and Hefner Street. Timeout 1919, WQEM 301.
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2: SENCOM Engine 3, and 3 is on the scene. We have two bushes on fire. Engine 3, Medic 3 can handle. Medic 3, there's a bush on the top.
1: 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Engine 3, Medic 3 can handle. 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Oh,
2: Red Apple parking lot. Tan Silverado, start to plate.

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1: Bremerton, William area, CENTCOM. Information on a recklessly driven vehicle last seen 2 ago, southbound 3 at the airport. Harley Davidson motorcycle, black in color. Driver's wearing a black helmet, black coat with red emblem on the back. Also revising State Patrol. Information 1924.

0: response for a burglary occurred 5 ago, Berry Lake, Frederick Ball on South.
1: John 120
0: and Brothers, 427 Southwest Berry Lake Road, a male in RP's garage 5 ago. They were last seen northbound Sydney on foot. We're still trying to get further. Available to assist John 120 for the burglary.
2: One, I can head there from Central.
1: Sankum 720, start a Frank unit that way.
0: Multiple units. I copy Sam 28, have a Frank unit respond. Franklin 39 from Central, Paul 740, were you also calling up?
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0: 2K Chaplin going available, 9237. 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Were you also calling up for the burglary?
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0: 1928.

0: Roger, just stand right here.
1: 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The RP has camera footage. The subject stole at least a broom. The RP confronted him, and the suspect said he thought it was abandoned.
0: William 433, 1920.

0: 85, BLS Green Response 23925, New Elhurst Circle Northeast, Cross Street Northeast, Jefferson Point Road and Northeast Arlene Lane. 885, BLS Green Response 23925, New Elhurst Circle Northeast, Cross Street Northeast, Jefferson Point Road and Northeast Arlene Lane. Timeout 1930, WQEM 301.
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Engine 8, brush fire. Jackson Avenue Southeast and Southeast Tamarack Drive. Engine 8, brush fire. Jackson Avenue Southeast and Southeast Tamarack Drive. Timeout 1932. WQEN 301.

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0: 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Additional respawn required. Brush Fire. Jackson Avenue Southeast and Southeast Tamarack Drive. Engine 9. Additional respawn required. Brush Fire. Jackson Avenue Southeast and Southeast Tamarack Drive. Timeout 1935. WQEM 301. Engine 2, ALS response, 140 South Marion Avenue, room 9, Fort Wah Post Acute, Cross Street, 1st Street, and West Arsenal Way. Medic 2, Engine 2, ALS response, 140 South Marion Avenue, room 9, Fort Wah Post Acute, Cross Street, 1st Street, and West Arsenal Way. Timeout 1935, WQEM 301.
1: 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WQEM 301.
2: Northbound Sydney 5 ago on foot. It's going to be a white male, 40s, medium, black hair, wearing a gray shirt and gray pants. Section black shirt, gray pants.
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1: 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He wants to plan on giving you a water tower.
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0: Class of Bass, Boy, Adam, Sam, Sam. First, Christopher, King, Robert, Ida, Sam, Tom, Ocean, Paul, Henry, Edward, Robert, Middle, O, Owen, 1982, 02, 12.
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0: 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Avenue Southeast. Cross Street, Hinckley Road Southeast and Naval Road Southeast. Time of 1946. WQEM 301.
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0: ambulance response for a domestic with a machete, Carter Road, 44 on South. Others, this started at 1866 Carter Road Southeast. Initially was a verbal. The RP is now advising the male was chasing the female half of a machete. They were last seen 6 ago going into the encampments behind Goodwill.
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0: Compound A3. Transporting one combative to bail. To jail. Sorry. ETA, 13 minutes.
1: 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Would you like me to advise the jail?
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0: 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Engine 11, BLS Red Response, 4103 Rochdale Lane Southeast, Cross Street Southeast Southward Drive. Timeout 19.
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0: seen running behind the Goodwill or from the Carter address.
1: The RP last saw them on Lincoln. They suspect they went into the woods. The male saw the RP calling and threatened to assault the female. He also threatened to shoot her. There was no firearm seen.
0: Copy. Are you still on the line?
1: Abram.
0: Copy. Can you advise him that deputy be calling him?
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4: 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CLS Red Response, 4103 Rods to Lane Southeast. Cross Street Southeast, Southworth Drive. 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
1: Answer, his name is John. 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
2: 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Engine 31, engine 17, BLS, red response for a motor vehicle collision. Latman, estimate 1053 State Highway 3, West Bremerton, Cross Street State Highway 3, Northwestern West, Sherman Heights Road. Timeout 1956, WQEM 301.
0: 85.
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0: I'm in cooperative. ABL showing the access road in Lincoln. 1955 Lincoln.
2: Medic 81, BLS Green Response 23925 New Elhurst Circle Northeast, Cross Street Northeast Jefferson Point Road and Northeast Arlene Lane. Medic 81, BLS Green Response 23925 New Elhurst Circle Northeast, Cross Street Northeast Jefferson Point Road and Northeast Arlene Lane. Timeout 1957, WQEM 301.
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0: 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Fire and State being advised of a telematics collision. Space 2 showing southbound 3 after milepost 36, information 958.
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0: 8. I have that address.
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0: he was in about to 1800 country.
1: Alright, see you 23.

to see a collision that you drove through in the area that we're attempting to locate?

0: Second, I'm Key Missouri. I could use any other units not busy up there. There's a couple witnesses down here.
1: Key Missouri requesting additional for witnesses.
2: Exit 31.
3: 122. We've covered the area as well as 80.
1: Franklin 22, 20
3: there's nothing in the area. 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
2: Engine 31, unable to locate, no collision at 9205.

0: South Johnny. 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
1: Sam, 26, MCT.
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0: SECOM, Franklin 39, Data 1.
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0: Copy.
1: 2010.
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1: Nice ride out of California, and go with the reset.
0: Class of Edmund, Edward, David, Mary, Union, Nora, David. First of John, common spelling, middle, W, William. 1986-1023.
1: Jason.
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1: Lassif, Morrow, Mero, Adam, Robert, Robert, Ocean, William, first of Brittany, common spelling, middle initial J. John, date of birth 1995, 1105.
0: Frank 109, title.
2: 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Engine 3, BLS red response, 3280 Pine Road, EEE106 at reserve at
0: Blueberry Park, traffic.
2: Cross Street East 31st Street and Cottage Lane.
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0: SNCOM information from state on a possible DUI vehicle last seen eastbound 304 from Charleston Beach. A white smaller passenger car, license plate boy, Nora Frank, 8090. Slow rate of speed and lane travel last seen 4 ago. Information 2014.
1: Lincoln Sam 423.
0: Sam 423.
1: I just came through there and didn't see that vehicle. There was no issues.
0: Sam 423, 2014.

0: CENTCOM, Sam 26.
1: Sam 26.
0: See Charles on the stop. You can put him back in route to the domestic.
1: Sam 26,
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entity, can you send me as a Paul unit, please?

0: with vehicles last seen eastbound from the soccer field at Fairgrounds. White Mustang and a white Nissan with a black bra doing donuts. Information 2022 WQF Tampa, John.
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1: Franklin 34, John 151 just requested 8 for an ITA. 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
3: 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Timeout 2032, WQEN 301.

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1: Medic 71, Ladder 71, BLF Green Response, 818 Northeast Jeans Lane, Cross Street, Little Valley Road Northeast. Medic 71, Ladder 71, BLF Green Response, 818 Northeast Jeans Lane, Cross Street, Little Valley Road Northeast. Timeout 2034, WQEA 3001.

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0: I'll be stopping a vehicle with a trailer. There's a male standing in the back of it. Middle of Sedgwick and Broward Terrace.
1: Johnny 2 at 2047.
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1: 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Nora Paul Queen.
0: Paul 471 2048.
1: CENTCOM Paul 471. I'll take a second if one's available.
0: Paul 471 requesting a second to the 800 block of Dr. ML Kingway.
2: Edward 451, I'll be there.
0: Edward 451, 2040.
3: I'll move behind the Southward apartment also.
0: Behind the Southward apartments, go with your also.
3: I'm going to attach data for Christian events.
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3: We're heading southbound behind the South Court apartment.
0: Southbound behind South Court apartment. Walking backwards toward 800 block of Dr. Emma Kingway.
5: John 20 King 108, 1169 Beach Drive East. Heard one ago the subjects kicked the door in and broke a table. They thought the daughter was on scene. There's extensive previews of this address for the warrant detail.

10-10-10-10. The RP is a Jonathan O'Hare. They believe the subjects were looking for the daughter named Kara. Associated vehicle is a white Chevy, partial plate Charles William, with a heavy white female driver and a heavy black female passenger in the

0: 10 com jungle. 20 is the vehicle still on scene.
1: Negative, left westbound beach. The RP gave a plate of Charles William Charles 3795 from camera footage that returns to a gray 2021 Toyota RAV4 to a Yassine Rashid out of Federal Way.
0: Eastbound or westbound on Bay Street, trying to catch up to it.
1: Trying to catch up to the vehicle westbound Bay. Confirm your craft.
0: Westbound from Bay Street in Sydney.
1: Westbound Bay from Sydney.

0: 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I'll be stopping also.
1: Flight 26.
0: Can you dispatch a fire to 305 in Madison? This vehicle just threw fireworks out and caused a brush fire.
1: Tracy, did you have that stop information?
0: Charles Sam William, 731, plate is damaged.
1: Great, you've been requesting fire to 305 in Madison at 2054.

0: Tom, Toronto 20, I'm behind it.
1: Toronto 20, behind the vehicle, confirm location.
0: Westbound Bay Street approaching 16.
1: Brush fire. Behind the vehicle, westbound Bay approaching 16.
2: Madison Avenue North, Battalion 21, Brush 21.
3: 21,
2: Brush
3: City
2: fire.
3: Right now.
2: State Highway 305 Northeast and Madison Avenue North.
0: Say again.
2: 54, WQEM 301.
3: Just past Sydney.
1: Copying westbound 16. Emergency traffic type check.
0: We're in northbound 3.
1: Northbound 3.
0: I just left the UE heading back eastbound 16.
1: Flipped eastbound 16.
0: I'll be in pursuit.
1: In pursuit, traffic 6.
0: Eastbound 16 approaching Anderson Hill.
1: Eastbound 16 approaching Anderson. Eastbound 16 approaching Tremont, speeds 90.
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2: Apartment 204 at Cascade Ridge, Cross Street, Ridgetop Boulevard, Northwest and Majestic Lane, Northwest. 851, Medic 51, BLS Red Response 1202, Northwest Tahoe Lane. Apartment 204 at Cascade Ridge, Cross Street, Ridgetop Boulevard, Northwest and Majestic Lane, Northwest. Timeout 2057, WQEM 301.
6: Bronx 2010 Infinity. 37 expired last month to Mohammed Karami, Kent.
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2: Ladder 51, ALS response 1202 Northwest Tahoe Lane. Cross Street, Boulevard, Northwest and Majestic Lane, Northwest. Ladder 51, ALS response 1202 Northwest Tahoe Lane. Apartment 204 at Cascade Ridge. Cross Street, Ridgetop Boulevard, Northwest and Majestic Lane, Northwest. 58, WQEM 301.
0: We are heading westbound on Sedgwick towards Sydney.
1: Westbound Sedgwick towards Sydney.
7: Two are fine.
0: Sydney approaching Lyder.
1: Southbound Sydney approaching Lyder. Was there an additional?
0: 5 and they're heading oncoming.
1: Speed 70 approaches, heading into incoming. Twenty 59.

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1: Received.
0: Flight 26 at 2100, W15 North 10.

0: I'm with 120. I will call the pursuit. Southbound, Sydney. Speeds, 100.
1: 66 calling southbound, Sydney. Speeds, 100.
2: Seems 13 ago via camera, Cherry Avenue.
0: Wildwood in Sydney, speed 60.
1: Approaching Wildwood in Sydney, speed 60.
0: Com 66, please notify Pierce County.
1: Southbound advised.
0: Continuing southbound past Wildwood.
1: Southbound past Wildwood.
3: Pit if you get the opportunity.
1: Permission to pit if opportunity.
0: 66 received. Passing Lakewood.
1: Passing Lakewood.
0: 90.
1: Carson Lakeway, speeds 90.

0: 90.
1: Approaching Pine, over 90.
0: Is heading to 302 to try to get spikes out.
1: Setting up site 302.
0: Passing Pine, continuing southbound.
1: Passing Pine, continuing southbound.
2: Engine 41, BLS Green Response, 1195 Northwest Darling Road, Cross Street Harbor Inlet Lane Northwest. Engine 41, BLS Green Response, 1195 Northwest Darling Road, Cross Street Harbor Inlet Lane Northwest. WQEM 301.
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2: Can you put a bolo out with that suspect info in the vehicle? The only difference is the lifted with black tires and a loud muffler.
0: Sam 422-2105. Vehicle continued straight into Lake Catherine Village.
1: Vehicle straight into Lake Catherine Village.
3: There's only two ways in there.
1: Multiple units, Frank 6, go in.
3: Second, good.
1: Multiple units, unit priority.
0: And vehicle exiting back out to 302.
1: Vehicle exiting 302.
0: Door 16, I am car number 1 now.
1: Received, and was that a pit?
0: Negative, no pit.
4: Negative, we're still eastbound 302.
1: Negative pit, eastbound 302.
5: CENTCOM Engine 41, can you confirm that they want transport? 139 set at the east side of the bridge on 302 with spikes.
1: 139, east side of the bridge with spikes.
6: Medic 17, engine 17, ALS response 3728 southwest for drone away south. Cross street Glenwood Road southwest. Medic 17, engine 17, ALS response 3728 southwest for drone away south. Cross street Glenwood Road southwest. Timeout 2106, WQEM 301.
1: QM3, time 6.
4: Eastbound, approaching the Purdy's pit.
5: Deploy 302 at the bridge.
1: Multiple units eastbound, approaching Purdy's pit, 139. What was that about, Sykes?
7: We need unit permission to deploy spikes east side of the bridge, 302.
0: Deploy.
1: Deploy spikes.
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0: 26, attempting pit.
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7: 120, I need to pass you.
6: 71, dumpster fire. 17881 Fjord Drive Northeast. Oyster Plant Park. Cross Street 9th Avenue Northeast and Northeast Shorewood Court.
7: 108 on the second car calling. We're on 16 now. Eastbound.
6: Oyster Plant Park.
1: Eastbound 16.
6: Cross Street 9th Avenue Northeast.
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7: 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Four drains dry. Mile traffic.
1: 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Multiple units.
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6: 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Timeout 2110, WQEM 301.
1: The regional RP is advising they did not see the suspect that started a fire, but there were males that ran and quickly left in a dark green SUV, unknown place.
0: Coming.
1: Well, it's 11 at 21:10.

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1: 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We're working on a passenger.
0: Two detained working on a passenger.

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2: Vehicle clear, normal traffic, turn
3: 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My temperature runner will be extinguishing.
4: 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We're at Burnham and Morgan Boulevard.
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2: Morgan, Bergen.
4: Was there any? We don't need any others besides the supervisor.
2: No additional need other than sergeant.
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0: bus or the VIN for that plate.
1: King 108, so RP gave multiple plates. The most recent's Charles William Charles 3796 for a Chevy Trax 3753 plus 4.
0: The last four of the Trax.
1: 3753.
0: Sorry, could you go back to?
1: Jasmine Williams in Tacoma. There's a pic.

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0: Is there any detail in the call about a blackmail at all?
1: Have driver is a white female, black female passenger, and the RP's 15-year-old daughter. Correction, the white female's daughter. No male mentioned.
0: Copy.
1: 2120.
0: Where are you?
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0: 32, turn 20. Frank 125, you're all static.
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0: Good.
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0: 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Medic 3. CLS Red Response with Law Enforcement. 3500 Wheaton Way, 711 Bremerton Wheaton, Cross Street, Sylvan Way and Pearl Street. Timeout 2134. WQEN 301.
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2: NOR 146.
1: Highway 3 south, mile marker 50, Charles Boy Victor 0402.
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Two Narcan have been given behind 7-Eleven Wheaton Way. 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
2: Engine 3, BLS Red Response, 3205 Ricky Road, Cross Street, East 31st Street and Schlegel Lane. Engine 3, BLS Red Response, 3205 Ricky Road, Cross Street, East 31st Street and Schlegel Lane. Timeout 2138, WQEM 301.

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0: 1 George King David Tom 13 William 0 Young 21 40 553.
1: Mall 65 at 20 after that. Mall 65, Daddy Irvin. Plate should be Boy Tom Victor 8733 TAM 2000 GMC Envoy. Expired in May of this year. Also notice a sale from the first of this month to a James Tally.
0: Proceed.
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2: Ladder 1, BLS Red Response, 560 Levo Boulevard, Room 37A Belmont Terrace, Cross Street, Reed Avenue and Juniper Street. Ladder 1, BLS Red Response, 560 Levo Boulevard, Room 37A Belmont Terrace, Cross Street, Reed Avenue and Juniper Street. Time of 2141, WQEM 301.
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0: John 138, send it to me.
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0: Wheaton Way and East Broad Street, Charles Union, next straight, 8166. It's a blue.
2: Okay, I'm around Lebo, 1044.
0: Dutch.
1: Edward 460, 2144.
2: So the assist detail for state, they have the subject as a vehicle. They still have units en route. Your discretion.

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1: 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And units in route to 3 at Anderson Hill. All estates units have arrived. County can disregard.
0: Matthew, John.
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3: 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Is there an Olympic attached to this call?
2: Affirmative. Olympic 90 will be en route shortly.
3: Thank you.
2: Medic 4 at 2048.
0: 6. Do we have a case number yet?
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2: 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Timeout 2154, WQEM 301.

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0: What is the state running code to?
2: There's a pending assist detail at the ferry, an unruly passenger making threats, MCT information.
0: Christian. If you're clear, can you come to my stop? Routine.
3: Sure.
1: Sam 423, 2201.
4: Sam 423, the warrants are confirmed. I'm passing now.
1: Sam 423, 2201.
5: I got Paul 471, I got the one in custody.
1: One in custody, 2202.

0: 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State confirmed the ferry is 5 minutes out, is requesting priority assistance. San 423-2203.
1: 422 will be en route as well.
0: San 422-2203.
2: 451 will be en route as well.

0: 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What's the description of this entrance?
1: San 43, we're calling. Maybe we should try to go out over the radio.
2: CENTCOM Pulse 471, in route telephone mail.
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Timeout 2206, WQEM 301.

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1: S of Johnson, common spelling, first of King, Ida, Mary, Adam, Nora, Ida, Lincoln, Edward Young, middle L Lincoln, 2009-11-07.
0: And your second?
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0: No return for Joiner Johnson. 2029 license, no wireless communication devices, 3 passengers under 20, not driving 1 a.m. to 5 a.m. Also?
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0: Do you want to be put on a detail?
1: Yes, that was Alpha 2 at Lions Park.
0: Copy, Alpha 2 at Lions Park, 2235.
2: Johnny Nance referenced the pending telematics collision. Aid was unable to locate and clear the detail. Copy, John 138, MCT, 2235.
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0: 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Go ahead. Warrant is confirmed.
1: Clear.
0: I'm sorry, your last was broken.
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0: 2237.

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1: 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First Paul Robert Ida, Sam Charles Ida, Lincoln Ida Adams, Nora Ocean. 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
0: 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First of Paul, Robert, Edward, Sam, Lincoln, Edward, Young, Middle, B-Boy, 2011, 0105.

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Edward 460. 422 is in custody. 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
1: SICOM, Devil 451, for information, it's going to be a juvenile.
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1: Go ahead.
0: Most recent is a traffic stop on the second cleared C. Charles. Horn for a headlight out.

0: and not having an operable driver's side mirror. Prior to that, I have traffic stops, reckless, and DUIs.
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2: Medic 71, Ladder 71, BLS Red Response, 431 Northeast Inspiration Street, Cross Street Lydia Way Northeast and Geordie Place Northeast. Medic 71, Ladder 71, BLS Red Response, 431 Northeast Inspiration Street, Cross Street Lydia Way Northeast and Geordie Place Northeast. Timeout 2246, WQEM 301.

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1: 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Do you have traffic for CENTCOM?
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Italian 51, Engine 52, Rescue 64, Gender 52, Brush Fire, Old Sawmill Place, Northwest and Seabeck Highway Northwest, Battalion 51, Engine 52, Rescue 64, Gender 52, Brush Fire, Old Sawmill Place, Northwest and Seabeck Highway Northwest, Timeout 2250, WQEM 301.

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2: 0602. Sam 606.
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2: Subject shooting off fireworks at that high school, 2251.

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0: Flycom Able 451. I'll be en route to the Juvenile Detention Center with one male.
1: Edward 45.
0: Did you fly?
1: Edward 451, repeat your mileage.
2: Bushfire, Seabrook Highway, information 253. John 132, you're good.
0: Alrighty.
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0: 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Update to follow.
1: Roger, 6-4, green light, smoke on the side of Eubank Highway, initiating at 2286.

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1: 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What was last digit?
0: 0484.
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0: an unknown problem. Verbal heard on a brief 911 line. Unable to get them back on the line. Banner Road. Hang in 23 joint.
1: To that in a second.
0: Received. 23 joint.
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0: What's this, young Ocean Union, Noah, George, Person Chad, Charles Henry, Adam, Zebra, Middle M, Mary, 1990715.
2: If he was at the KCR property, he can go to jail for trespass.

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He's clear.

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0: a contact request from security for an unattended backpack at the ferry terminal, Washington Avenue. That's also pending at 2338.
1: Come in, 451. I'll be on a patrol check on the 100 block of Pacific Avenue at the fountain.

0: 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Also.
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1: 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The outer block of MLK.

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No notes.

0: Engine 52, BLS Green Response, 9450 Echo Valley Road Northwest, Cross Street Seabeck Highway Northwest. Engine 52, BLS Green Response, 9450 Echo Valley Road Northwest, Cross Street Seabeck Highway Northwest. Timeout 2349, WQEM 301.
1: I'll be on a patrol check at the Warden Avenue Police Field.
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0: Highway Northwest. Medic 52, BLS Red Response, 9450 Echo Valley Road Northwest. Cross Street Seabeck Highway Northwest. Timeout 2350, WQEM 301.

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0: Edward Lincoln, Victor Ida, Ida Nora, middle of E. Edward, 2006, 12-19.
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0: It's Lincoln, Union Charles, Ida Ocean, first of King Adam Lincoln, Victor Ida Nora, middle E. Edward, 2005, 05-12.
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Ida Ocean Sam, first of Lincoln, Edward Ocean Nora, Edward Lincoln, two middles, Edward Boy, 2005, 0404.

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0: 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Engine 41, BLS Green Response, 7481 Arcade Place Northwest, Cross Street Northwest, Grand Stent Street. Timeout 012, WQEM 301.
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1: Received. 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
0: 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It's a black sedan.
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5: 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BLS Red Response, 15872 Sandy Hook Road Northeast, Cross Street Northeast, Dock Street, and Arrowhead Place Northeast, Timeout 0-25, WQEM 301.

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0: 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For information, there was no record for John Jones.
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0: Henry, Edward, Nora, David, Edward, Robert, Sam, Ocean, Nora, first of Sam, Tom, Ocean, Robert, Mary, Young, 1981, 10, 12.
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A23, BLF Red Response, 15347 Suquamish Way Northeast, Casino Main, Cross Street State Highway 305 Northeast, A23, BLF Red Response, 15347 Suquamish Way Northeast, Casino Main, Cross Street State Highway 305 Northeast, Timeout 057, WQEM 301.

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0: 451, CENTCOM clear for traffic. Go ahead. Joseph's a respondent in a no contact order out of county protected parties in Anthony Ray Larson, 2031, not licensed. And Daddy, you're putting. Hey, we're 451, CENTCOM, data your plate. Charles Edward Zebra, 0586, Silver 2012, Kia Sportage, August 2026, Raymond Mercier and Sandra Mercier, Fort Orchard. 113.
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2: 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Frank 66 to come CT 126, WKFJ 431. The motorcyclist is up and talking. They are advising they're injured. We're trying to confirm the extent.
3: 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BLS red response for a motor vehicle collision. Trenton Avenue, northeast and northeast Bonaire Place. Medic 45. Engine 45. BLS red response for a motor vehicle collision. Trenton Avenue, northeast and northeast Bonaire Place. Timeout 126. WQEM 301.
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2: John 132-5999 Wild Eagle Lane West. The RP versus the wife's boyfriend. They threw something at the RP and smashed the window of the residence. It was a bottle that broke the window.

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1: Also, something, I got two traffic stops. One inmate cleared C. Charles, warned for speeding. And another in December, also speeding 36 and 25. Passenger taillight not working, both cleared C. Charles.
0: Copy.
1: Also, something 128.

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0: John 132, Wild Eagle, not with. For the aggressor, Scott, believe there's a misdemeanor out of Hallsville for, do you have a third, a thousand, additional on file for a total bill of 2,000. And the order is going to be between him and Annette, or Pisa, third party.
1: Thank you.

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1: Engine 45.
0: Engine 45, will be transporting the motorcycle. Driver of the Prius will be remaining on scene for KCSO.
1: Engine 45 at 137.

0: 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Tesla driver is remaining on scene for law enforcement.
1: Tesla driver in

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0: 66, plate for the bike. 3, Edward, 5, 0, 4, 1.
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0: Houston 423, did you have traffic for CENTCOM? I'm sorry, did you say that the warrant was not confirmed?
1: Yes.
0: Received, I'll advise.

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0: Charles Robert George, 7545.
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0: Sorry.
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Medic 17, BLF Red Response 14907, Joy Lane Southwest, Cross Street Southwest, Paradise Lane. 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

0: Victor Ida Sam, middle W. William, 1980-04-27. John, 1970-11-03.
1: Edward 451 also?
0: Yes.
1: Did you want to be put on a detail?
0: Did you not read I was on kids up on White Copter 2?
1: Negative. I'll put you on a detail.

0: 451 CENCOM, Kitsap Way, Wyckoff Avenue.
1: Fred?
0: I have a unconfirmed, non-extraditable misdemeanor warrant for Dean Travis Wayne with a caution. Violent tendencies, no abuse, drugs, alcoholic, caution assault, attempted assault on law enforcement. Out of Montana, and then a unconfirmed, non-extraditable misdemeanor warrant, for same subject, STA DUI, out of Arc Harbor, and then 2028 suspended, revoked third, ignition interlock device.

0: 451 Dennis Barbie.
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0: to clear report also.
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0: You swap me to a NOR unit.
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nothing. Then 911 hang up, Tracington Boulevard. Previous of the same in February, also 8 calls with residents. Frank 66 MGCT at 204.

0: something.
1: All 611.
0: Bonded first, Adamida Edward, 5769.
1: All 611 at 205. All 611 extensive previous on plate. Most recent is a traffic stop, beginning of June, cleared E. Edward. I also have a burglary, narcotic, collision, unwanted, and traffic stop. Burglary was cleared B. Boy in April.
0: Copy.
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Paul 443. We'll be on a patrol check. Woodline next to Carl's Jr. Paul 443, 207.

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1: 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Spring 66, can you elaborate on injuries?
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4: Tracy Tun Boulevard Northwest, Cross Street Stampede Boulevard Northwest and Silver Beach Drive Northwest. Medic 51, Engine 41, BLS Red response with law enforcement for injuries from a domestic dispute. 6055 Tracy Tun Boulevard Northwest, Cross Street Stampede Boulevard Northwest and Silver Beach Drive Northwest. Timeout 210 WQEM 301.

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0: Boyd 97522 Henry.
1: Now one traffic stop from the 4th of July cleared C. Charles, warning for a seatbelt.
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0: The unknown can be cleared to IATA. Brooks advised that he'll come back in the morning, so doesn't sound like any ongoing issue.
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1: 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Engine 81-885, BLS Red Response 26795 Red Maple Lane Northeast, Cross Street Northeast Roston Lane. Timeout 224, WQEM 301.

0: Los Cerritos, you know, traffic for SACOM.
1: Medic 81, 1984, ALS response, Kitsap Street, northeast to northeast, Spirit Hawk Lane. Medic 81, engine 84, ALS response, Kitsap Street, northeast to northeast, Spirit Hawk Lane. Timeout 227, WQEM 301.

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0: Port Signal, I believe I copied request attempt to locate a phone number at 307.

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0: Charles William David 0044.

0: Alpha for 3-5, two previous on the plate if needed. An unwanted detail from July, closed K King and a FI from April, closed C Charles.
1: Charles 6.
2: Sam 606, go ahead.
1: Could you also check the plate in the driveway? Charles John Robert 1211, see if there's any phone numbers for the registered RO.
2: Sam 606, 313.

call 443 signal information. There's four names attached in those two details. There's a Junya, Moy Moy, Tony Simmons, Bradley Welch, and a Jose Hernandez. At

0: 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Can you go again?
1: One of those names from
0: Negative, no Steven.

0: County Edson. Call for a non-injury collision vehicle versus deer, Long Lake and Disney Way. Heading 315.
1: CENTCOM, General 20, question.
0: Good.
1: Is the deer still alive?
0: Negative. The RV hit the deer. State advised they would not dispatch and then told the RP not to dispatch. The RP proceeded to dispatch and is now requesting a phone call.
1: Copy.
0: 315.
2: And they were born in 1987. Affirm, running up.

0: 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We're getting a call from the...
1: Sierra 6.
0: Sam 6, Sierra 6, 320.

0: County North, a domestic problem, verbal only, and unwanted, Parcells Road.
1: For it.
0: NAR 140. For other units, caller arrived home to find an ex-boyfriend sitting in his vehicle in the driveway. He's refusing to leave, a known meth user. He's currently in a blue older Chevy pickup, and they have concerns he may have rifled through the travel trailer as well, but it's unverified. At NAR 140, just note on approach, he's laying in a mattress in the bed of that pickup truck. Frederick, middle Paul, and he goes by Paul. He's unaware this call is being made.
1: Copy.
0: NAR 140 at 333.

That's a Butt Ram. Boy Union Tom, Tom Robert Adam Mary, first of Randy Common, Little C. Charles, 1969, 1015.

0: Northup County, Nora 140, en route to Parcells Road for the reporting party. The reporting party, Adrian R. Robert, Lasta Buckner, date of birth 1989-0527. She has two out-of-county misdemeanors that may or may not be extraditable. The first one's out of Jefferson County. This is for failure to transfer a title within 45 days, $600 bail. The other one's out of Seattle for $1,500, criminal trespass, first degree.
1: Correct.
0: Also, correction on that last one. It's King County, but it's out of North Bend.

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0: 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Information.
1: Medic 81, Sentinel overdose, 885, Battalion 81, Narcan on scene in progress, Latman, estimate 6847 northeast, Tiny Lane, Kingston, cross street, squadron, Medic 81, engine 81, 835, Battalion 81, CPR in progress, Latman, estimate 6847 northeast, Tiny Lane, Kingston, cross street, squadron, northeast, time on 345, WQEM 301.

0: 1109. Do we have a name for the RP?
1: We did not. I'll check history on the phone number. They keep getting Nike Lane. Phase 2 does give within 22 meters of the current location on Taiyi.

0: Tai Lane. The rapid SOS shows to be 6915 Northeast Tai Lane. The fentanyl overdose, unconscious, not breathing, attempting to start CPR. And a law enforcement unit is dispatched.
1: And Paul 1109, there's history on the phone number to I believe it's Ina, last of Wellman.
0: Battalion 1137.
1: Paul 1109, Wynn, we believe it's going to be 6915. Paul 1109, 3:48.

Wentz income, more placements in the area and compression. So

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1: 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Never come to the
0: car. I'll attempt to call back.

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0: And just give a second, we're excited to be on the radio for a poor signal. Is the last name Callie with a T-bomb?
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Star 9 from Segum Information. Regarding the data provided, there's no record on a James tally. I did locate a Dallas Middle James tally, same date of birth. Paul 709, 418.

Cambridge Island. Response for a possible physical domestic, Wayne Point Way. Mostly sick and feet. He's 1220 Wing Point Way. Caller's advising they heard a big noise from upstairs. Thinks Dad and Mom are invisible. We're still working on further information.

0: Ladder 1, BLS Red response with law enforcement for injuries from a suicide incident. 210 1st Street, NBK Bram Naval Gate off base, Cross Street Naval Avenue and Arbonne Avenue. Ladder 1, BLS Red response with law enforcement for injuries from a suicide incident. 2100 1st Street, NBK Bram Naval Gate off base, Cross Street Naval Avenue and Arbonne Avenue. Timeout 428, WQEM 301.
1: With aid for a suicidal subject. 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Penny 428.

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0: Green answer at Wing Point. The caller is slow to give information. Was trying to get off the phone. Saying there's a history of domestic. We don't have any previous domestic at this address.
1: 822, copy.

advise that they are requesting aid to check and advise if they are needed. The RP is the patient, had taken multiple oxycodone, Tylenol, and ibuprofen, starting to feel odd. They've moved to Nabil and Gregory.

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1: Copy, come. 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
0: 435. 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
1: Check on poly 22, please.
0: 822, you're unreadable.

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The caller can hear you knocking and saying they don't want to let you in. 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
0: West of John Ocean Henry North Am, first of Boy, Robert, Young, Adam, Nora, two middle names, L. Lincoln, E. Edward, 1986, 0620.
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0: Papa 3601, previous on the plate. Traffic stop from March, cleared, and Nora.
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0: 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William David Lincoln, 526. George, 53 boy.
1: 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I got William David Lincoln, 526.
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Engine 81, BLS Green Response, 28527 Gamble Bay Road Northeast, Cross Street, Resource Ridge Avenue Northeast to Northeast 288th Street. Timeout 554, WQEM 301.

0: 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Medic 2, Engine 2, ALS response, 600 North National Avenue, Bremerton Inn, Cross Street, Burwell Street and Kitsap Way. Time of 558, WQEM 301.
1: Engine 41,
0: State Highway 303 Northeast and Northeast McWilliams Road. Engine 41, smoke investigation. State Highway 303 Northeast and Northeast McWilliams Road. Time of 558, WQEM 301.

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Additional response required. BLS Green Response 28527 Gamble Bay Road Northeast. Cross Street Resource Ridge Avenue Northeast to Northeast 288th Street. Timeout 612. WQEM 301.

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Medic 84, BLS Red Response, 18718 3rd Avenue Northeast, Cross Street Northeast Center Street and Northeast Geneva Street. Medic 84, BLS Red Response, 18718 3rd Avenue Northeast, Cross Street Northeast Center Street and Northeast Geneva Street. Timeout 643, WQEM 301.

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23 is responding for a domestic incident that was shoving workers requesting transport. 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
1: Engine 84, BLS Green Response, 15566 Sandy Hook Road Northeast, Cross Street, Cedar Grove Road Northeast and Northeast Dock Street. Engine 84, BLS Green Response, 15566 Sandy Hook Road Northeast, Cross Street, Cedar Grove Road Northeast and Northeast Dock Street. Timeout 703, WQEM 301.

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BLS Red Response 3564 Southwest Carroll Street. 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Timeout 730. WQEN 301.

Medic 45, BLS Red Response, 10108 Ogle Road, Northeast, Cross Street, Brownsville Dock Extension and Northeast Ortiz Road. Medic 45, Engine 45, BLS Red Response, 10108 Ogle Road, Northeast, Cross Street, Brownsville Dock Extension and Northeast Ortiz Road. Timeout 735, WQEN 301.

816. BLS Red Response, 4381 State Highway 3 West. Apartment 8, Cross Street, Birch Avenue West and Division Avenue West. 816. BLS Red Response, 4381 State Highway 3 West. Apartment 8, Cross Street, Birch Avenue West and

Medic 76, Engine 77, ALS response 2203 Northwest Malner Boulevard, Cross Street Northwest Malner Cordon Weaver Avenue Northwest. Timeout 755, WQEM 301.

Medic 9, BLS Red Response, 5451 Crane Avenue East, Cross Street. Medic 9, BLS Red Response, 5451 Crane Avenue East, Cross Street. Timeout 758, WQEN 301.

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0: 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Nori, and for information, 8 is also responding for medical issues unrelated to the verbal. You were low volume. 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

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Timeout 811, WQEM 301.

County South, a non-injury telematics call indicating a possible collision, Banner Road, south of Vergaria. Channel 152, an 8 is also being dispatched. The telematics line connected us to the vehicle. All they could hear is car noises, no acknowledgement from a driver or person, and no description of the vehicle.

Medic 51, Ladder 51, ALS response, 9621 Ridgetop Boulevard Northwest, Cross Street Cranway Lane Northwest and Northwest Myrie Road. Medic 51, Ladder 51, ALS response, 9621 Ridgetop Boulevard Northwest, Cross Street Cranway Lane Northwest and Northwest Myrie Road. Timeout 814, WQEM 301.

0: Dallas, Nikon Patrol, check for a tree down blocking across Winslow near 305.
1: 820.
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2: 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State Highway 305 Northeast and Winslow Way East. A21, engine 22, wires charged docking. State Highway 305 Northeast and Winslow Way East. 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

0: Engine 2, BLS Red response with law enforcement for a welfare check. 4969 Kitsap Way, Wind Cobremerton, Cross Street, Ostrich Bay Avenue and Shorewood Drive. Engine 2, BLS Red response with law enforcement for a welfare check. 4969 Kitsap Way, Wind Cobremerton, Cross Street, Ostrich Bay Avenue and Shorewood Drive.
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0: divorce and come for information. 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

0: 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BLS Red Response, 5451 Crane Avenue East, Cross Street. 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

0: 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BLS red response, 5451 Crane Avenue East, Cross Street. 88, engine 8, additional response required. BLS red response, 5451 Crane Avenue East, Cross Street. 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

0: 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Engine 17, residential fire alarm. 11881 Fairview Boulevard Southwest, Cross Street Southwest, Wild Air Drive and Southwest
1: Parkway
0: Boulevard. Timeout 833, WQEM 301.
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0: 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AVL showing in front of 5330 Crane.
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0: 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No response. 8-8, go ahead. Dispatch Chaplin, what was the rest of the static? Hey, Nate, yours is still unreadable.
1: South Kitts, South Chaplin, CPR in progress. Watauga Beach Drive East and Crane Avenue East. South Kitts, South Chaplin, CPR in progress. Watauga Beach Drive East and Crane Avenue East. Timeout 843, WQEM 301.
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10 Edward area, contact for an injury non-blocking collision, Wheatway. 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

0: 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We'll be getting out with a vehicle at Richmond Olney. Plate when you're ready.
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0: 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There's three previous if needed on their plate.
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0: Most recent was a domestic from March, cleared A. Adam. There was a kidnapping complaint, cleared C. Charles, and a field interview, C. Charles.
1: Received. Any names attached?
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1: 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From the previous, in March, he was 2029 license. Wireless, no wireless communications, driving from 1 to 5, and no passengers under 20.
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BLF Red Response 2501 Jackson Avenue Southeast. Cross Street Southeast Ash Avenue and Frontage Road Southeast. 831. BLS Red Response 2501 Jackson Avenue Southeast. Cross Street Southeast Ash Avenue and Frontage Road Southeast. Timeout 901. 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
0: 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First of Robert Henry Ocean David Adam. 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
0: Unconfirmed extra-edible misdemeanor warrant, Ahart, Rhoda May, white female, 1984-0714, 54162, blue and blonde. Failure to appear, DWSR 3rd for 500 out of Kitsap County Sheriff's Office. She's showing convicted felon, and her driver's 2034 suspended, revoked third degree.
1: Thank you.
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1: 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Cross Street East Finney Bay Drive and Jackson Drive Northwest. 816 BLS Red Response 3708 Northwest Finney Bay Drive. Cross Street East Finney Bay Drive and Jackson Drive Northwest. Timeout 904 WQEM 301.

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0: 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ALS response 2501 Jackson Avenue Southeast. Cross Street Southeast Ash Avenue and Frontage Road Southeast. Medic 17. ALS response 2501 Jackson Avenue Southeast. Cross Street Southeast Ash Avenue and Frontage Road Southeast. Timeout 906. WQEM 301.
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1: 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First of Mario, Mary, Adam, Robert, Ida, Ocean, Initial A, Adam, date of birth, 1970, 10-04.
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0: 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Engine 11, BLS Red Response, 1407 Southeast Valor Court, Cross Street, Bethel Road, Southeast. 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
0: Medic 71, Ladder 71, BLS Red Response with law enforcement for an unknown medical problem. 703 Northeast Host Mark Street, Apartment 32D, Cross Street, 6th Avenue Northeast and 8th Avenue Northeast. Medic 71, Ladder 71, BLS Red Response with law enforcement for an unknown medical problem. 703 Northeast Host Mark Street, Apartment 32D, Cross Street, 6th Avenue Northeast and 8th Avenue Northeast. Time of 909, WQEM 301.

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1: 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Did you want me to run the name that way?
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Cross Street Bethel Road Southeast. 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

Engine 31, residential fire alarm, 106 Golden Rod Street, Cross Street, Sydney Avenue and South Flower Avenue. Engine 31, residential fire alarm, 106 Golden Rod Street, Cross Street, Sydney Avenue and South Flower Avenue. Timeout 929, WQEM 301.

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Medic 11, engine 10, ALS response, 7748 Southeast Southworth Drive, Cross Street, Cole Street Southeast and McGregor Drive Southeast. Timeout 936, WQEM 301.

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BLS Red Response 37659 Olympic View Road Northeast. Cross Street Buck Road Northeast and Vista Key Drive Northeast. Medic 81. Additional response required. BLS Red Response 37659 Olympic View Road Northeast. Cross Street Buck Road Northeast and Vista Key Drive Northeast. Timeout 942. WQEM 301.

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Medic 71, Engine 77, BLS Red Response, 703 Northeast Hostmark Street, Hostmark Apartments, Cross Street 6th Avenue Northeast and 8th Avenue Northeast. Time of 10:35, WQEM 301.

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0: Blue 2000 Chevy Silverado, expired June 2026 to a Bill and Gladys Bank out of Paulsville. At that address.
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Charles area, CENTCOM. 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The alarm was sounding. State Patrol trooper drove by, and an employee said no need to check it. Your discretion. 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

0: lights around Evergreen Park. The State Patrol radio advised it was left from 13th into the park. He was possibly headed towards East Bremerton. That was the direction before he eluded from them.
1: Started heading there maybe a minute ago at post, so you might be able to get this way done.
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0: It's an unknown caller, 2017 for transit, 3 of 2027 to William Johannesson out of Troy, Michigan.
1: Received. Is there any recent history with that plane?
0: Negative, no history.

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1: Palmdale, 05.
0: That's the Palmish Way and State Highway 305. Plate number Charles King Zebra 1354.
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Nevada 51, BLS Green Response, 3291 Northwest Mount Vintage Way, Apartment A404 at the Vintage, Cross Street Northwest Randall Way and Northwest Mount Hare Way. Ladder 51, BLS Green Response, 3291 Northwest Mount Vintage Way, Apartment A404 at the Vintage, Cross Street Northwest Randall Way and Northwest Mount Hare Way. Timeout 1112, WQEM 301.

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1: 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Traffic units, four vehicle non-injury blocking collision, Woodston and Westridge.
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0: 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Engine 11, BLS Red Response, 1720 Southeast
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1: 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John 148 at 1135.
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0: 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Patrol check for a traffic hazard. 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
0: 127, go ahead with the VIN.
1: Either going to be a zebra or a 2. Henry, George, Frank, Charles, 3, boy, 3, 4, I believe it's an Adam. Henry, 353965.
0: Received. And go ahead with your OLN.
1: It's going to be Mary, 324-177-04-1210.
0: And that was Florida?
1: Confirm.
0: Received, 1140.
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0: think I'm 927. 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
0: Returns to a silver 2019 Honda Civic. It has a report of sale from February to Imperial Motors out of Marsing, Idaho.
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0: Or 127, no problem. 1142 and 42. I'm sorry, you're attached. 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

0: zero, please.
1: Tom 60.
0: Charles Nora Paul 0659. In a second.
1: Go ahead.
0: Charles Nora Union 2750. And I'll have to.
1: 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Did you want readbacks?

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0: favorite units, patrol check, welfare check on an elderly male at the intersection looking confused. Cora and Miller.
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0: 25, the caller saw him one ago. 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An elderly male with a walker.
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0: 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I'm sorry, it broke. Are you asking for a case number?
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Engine 84, BLS Green Response, 7015 Northeast Tundra Way, Cross Street, Soundview Boulevard Northeast. Timeout 1214, WQEM 301.

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1: 831 BOS Red Response 838 Prospect Alley, Apartment A, Cross Street, Sydney Avenue and Seattle Avenue. 831 BOS Red Response 838 Prospect Alley, Apartment A, Cross Street, Sydney Avenue and Seattle Avenue. Timeout 1219 WQEM 301.

Ladder 1, BLS Green Response, 1140 Nipsic Avenue, Front Desk, Cross Street East 11th Street and East 13th Street. Ladder 1, BLS Green Response, 1140 Nipsic Avenue, Front Desk, Cross Street East 11th Street and East 13th Street. Timeout 1224, WQEM 301.

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Magnetic 51, Ladder 51, BLS Red Response, 13536 Central Valley Road Northeast, Cross Street Northeast Evans Lane and Northeast Lost Lake Way. Medic 51, Ladder 51, BLS Red Response, 13536 Central Valley Road Northeast, Cross Street Northeast Evans Lane and Northeast Lost Lake Way. Timeout 1230, WQEM 301.

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Medic 52, Engine 52, BLS Red Response, 6729 Northwest Newberry Hill Road, Cross Street Greystone Way Northwest and Hyday Way Lane Northwest. Medic 52, Engine 52, BLS Red Response, 6729 Northwest Newberry Hill Road, Cross Street Greystone Way Northwest and Hyday Way Lane Northwest. Timeout 1231, WQEM 301.

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2: Unit was switching north?
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1: 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BLS Red Response, 1344 Stonecrest Lane Northeast. Cross Street Northeast, Dale Lily Lane and Polly's Lane Northeast. Time out 1250, WQEM 301. Medic 4, ALS response, 600 1st Street, NBK, Bremerton Gate on base, Cross Street, Pacific Avenue and Farragut Avenue. Medic 4, ALS response, 600 1st Street, NBK, Bremerton Gate on base, Cross Street, Pacific Avenue and Farragut Avenue. Timeout 1251, WQEM 301.

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0: Is the subject unresponsive?
1: Appears they are, have an altered level of consciousness. They're responsive to a sternum rub. Maybe speaking with their eyes closed.
0: Dolby and outcode.
1: Awesome. 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
0: Boy, Henry, Union, 8968.
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0: Last lift, Dobson, David Ocean Boy, Sam Ocean Nora, first of Kelly, Middle R Robert, 1972-0723.
2: Ladder 71, BLF Response 1250 Northeast Lincoln Road, Room 305 at Brookdale, Cross Street 12th Avenue Northeast and Calder Avenue Northeast. Medic 71, Ladder 71, BLF Red Response 1250 Northeast Lincoln Road, Room 305 at Brookdale, Cross Street 12th Avenue Northeast and Calder Avenue Northeast. Timeout 1304, WQEN
1: 301. White male, 1972, 0723, 61180, blue and brown, FTA DUI, 2500, out of Gig Harbor, also showing convicted felon, and driver's is 2027, not license eligible.
0: Where is it?
1: 1304.
3: 60139, you want a second?
0: Sure.

0: 37 down on the plate. Charles Victor Adams 8982.
1: 37 down here, plate.
0: Good.
1: Charles Victor Adams 8982, a white 2016 Ford Taurus, 2027 registered to Steve Reeves. William, you set in red.
0: Copy, is there a pick?

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0: 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The RP was choked by the boyfriend. They now are walking to the grocery store. The male hop is following in a Dodge Tacoma.
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0: 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Medic 51, Rescue 64, BLS Red Response, 4001 Northwest Tanda Place, Cross Street Tanda Avenue Northwest. Timeout 1319, WQEM 301.
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1: 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Don't know the plate. 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
1: 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I believe there was a vehicle theft involving that vehicle. Suspect should be Beach, first name Jessica. That should be the plate.
2: Received 13th Avenue.

Medic 45, Ladder 51, BLS Red Response, 13455 South Keyport Road Northeast, Cross Street Northeast, Solar View Corridor Northeast, Castle Drive. Medic 45, Ladder 51, BLS Red Response, 13455 South Keyport Road Northeast, Cross Street Northeast, Solar View Corridor Northeast, Castle Drive. Timeout 1331, WQEM 301.

Engine 41, BLS Red Response, 1328 Northeast Steel Creek Drive, Cross Street Overlook Circle Northeast and Steel Creek Loop Northeast, Medic 3, Engine 41, BLS Red Response, 1328 Northeast Steel Creek Drive, Cross Street Overlook Circle Northeast and Steel Creek Loop Northeast, Timeout 1333, WQEM 301. Engine 45, BLS Green Response, 3397 Northeast 1st Street, Cross Street Sunset Avenue Northeast and Rest Place Northeast. Engine 45, BLS Green Response, 3397 Northeast 1st Street, Cross Street Sunset Avenue Northeast and Rest Place Northeast. Timeout 1334, WQEM 301.

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1: Northwest and Northwest Myrie Road. Timeout 1337. WQEM 301. Medic 11, BLS Green response for a motor vehicle collision. 4331 Bethel Road Southeast. China Sun Restaurant Port Orchard. Cross Street Southeast Crawford Road and Southeast Blueberry Road. Medic 11, BLS Green response for a motor vehicle collision. 4331 Bethel Road Southeast. China Sun Restaurant Port Orchard. Cross Street Southeast Crawford Road and Southeast Blueberry Road. Timeout 1337. WQEM 301.
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0: 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Additional response required. BLS Green Response, 32020 Little Boston Road Northeast. 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
1: 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We talked to one of the roommates. 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
0: We've got the southbound lane of travel in Bethel block.
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Medic 76, Engine 77, BLS Green Response with Law Enforcement, 19705 Viking Avenue Northwest, at Fish Line Food Bank, Cross Street Northwest Bovella Lane and Northwest Liberty Road. Timeout 1352, WQEN 301.

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1: Medic 81, Ladder 71, ALS response, 1924 57th Avenue Northeast, at Dr. Clinic, Cross Street Northeast, Diverson Street and 8th Avenue Northeast. Medic 81, Ladder 71, ALS response, 1924 57th Avenue Northeast, at Dr. Clinic, Cross Street Northeast, Diverson Street and 8th Avenue Northeast. Timeout 1353, WQEM 301.
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1: 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Thank you. 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

0: KING-137.
1: We just got flagged down by an unrelated issue here at the marina. Could you have a fish and game warden dispatched to our location? Also, if you could attach a boat number.
0: Go ahead.
1: William Nora, 5820, Nora George.
0: Received, and you want this on a different detail?
1: This is going to be a separate detail, probably for Fish and Wildlife, if they can have the unit respond, please.
0: Copy. We'll call Fish and Wildlife at 1405.
1: All right. Thank you.
0: Received. 1405.
2: Wildlife 9-4, CENTCOM. I received the traffic. I'll head that way from Mason Kitsap line on 3.
0: And do you want the boat number?
2: Go ahead.
0: William Nora, 5820, Nora George.
1: And Wildlife 9-4, if you can copy my cell phone number, I'll give you a call.
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0: 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What side are we on?
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Welfare check for juveniles on paddle boards. The caller believes it's unsafe water conditions. Lebo Boulevard. Meadow 447 at 1412.

0: clear that other detail I was on with the boat number, B. Charles, and I'll be back out looking for our suspect.
1: Received, are you at the marina?
0: Affirmative.

0: so far were contact in the subject that was shooting the tear gun.
1: Sam 604, contact the subject, 1414.

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A non-injury, non-blocking collision, a vehicle stuck in the median at the Kitsap Credit Union, South Kitsap.

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Engine 3, commercial fire alarm. 3210 Ricky Road, Cross Street, East 31st Street and Schlegel Lane. Engine 3, commercial fire alarm. 3210 Ricky Road, Cross Street, East 31st Street and Schlegel Lane. Timeout 1420, WQEM 301.

0: Hold unit, SENCOM. Pending is a telephone contact request for an assist with DSHS at Martin Street. Sending at 1422.
1: I'm Paul 623. You can clear me from the call. Show me in route.
0: It is a telephone contact. I'll put you on it.
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1: Go ahead.
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0: Paul 905, 1429, WQEM 453.

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Medic 45, Engine 45, BLS Red Response, 4151 Chinook Court Northeast, Cross Street Chinook Way Northeast, Medic 45, Engine 45, BLS Red Response, 4151 Chinook Court Northeast, Cross Street Chinook Way Northeast, Timeout 1430, WKAM 301.

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0: Massa Raphael, Robert Adam, Paul Henry, Adam, Edward Lincoln, First of Devon, David Edward, Victor Ocean Nora, Middle Lincoln, DOB 8544.
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Farmington Trails area from CENTCOM. For information, fires being dispatched to the report of a brush fire on Dr. Martin Luther King and Park Avenue. The caller's advising it's the grass on fire about 40 feet long behind the fire station. Information at 1434.

across the

0: 447, let fire know that it's at Marvin Williams Center, like right behind the building that's on the corner of MLK and Park.
1: Receive, letting fire know it's behind the Marvin Williams, 1437.
2: Advising it's going to be behind Marvin Williams.
0: Edward 447, you also advise fire. It looks like it's completely out, not even smoldering anymore.
1: Proceed, looks out, not even smoldering, 1438.

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0: Medic 1. Boy, Union Young, 3280.
2: 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Looks like the fire's out.
3: 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Hitchhiking.
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2: 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Engine 3, BLS Green Response, 1333 East Hope Street, Cross Street, Maple Avenue, and Elmira Drive. Timeout 1441, WQEM 301.

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Engine 3, BLS Red Response, 4219 Wheaton Way, Jack in the Box, Bremerton, Wheaton, Cross Street, Tethero Street and Northeast Rydell Road. Timeout 1445, WQEM 301.

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Ladder 51, BLS Green Response, 3291 Northwest Mount Vintage Way, Silverdale Apartment D207, Cross Street Northwest Randall Way and Northwest Mount Airway. Timeout 1448, WQEN 301.

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0: 85, BLS Green Response, 19809 Indianola Road Northeast, Indianola Dock, Cross Street Northeast Shore Drive, 885, BLS Green Response, 19809 Indianola Road Northeast, Indianola Dock, Cross Street Northeast Shore Drive, timeout 1452, WQEM 301.
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3: 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Somebody dead on one. Loss of Cortizo, Charles, Ocean, Robert, Tom, Ida, Zebra, Ocean, first of Jose, Common, middle initial Mary, 1977, 0310.

0: 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BLS Red Response 9927 Nickelberry Road,
1: Northwest
0: 2131. Northwest and Ridgetop Boulevard, Northwest 851. Medic 51. BLS Red Response 9927 Nickelberry Road, Northwest. Suit 131, Cross Street, Bushlack Lane, Northwest and Ridgetop Boulevard, Northwest. Timeout 1454, WQEN 301.

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1: Battalion 51, Engine 57, Rescue 64, Gender 57, Brush Fire, 8690 Northwest Holly Road, Cross Street, Shady Hollow Lane, Northwest and Gold Medal Boulevard, Northwest. Battalion 51, Engine 57, Rescue 64, Gender 57, Brush Fire, 8690 Northwest Holly Road, Cross Street, Shady Hollow Lane, Northwest and Gold Medal Boulevard, Northwest. Time of 1505, WQEM 301.

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Woolwood Park and the Rescue out on Holly Road and walking in. I think you're going to meet us there, though.

Roger 50.

Ladder 1, single engine response, 1300 block North Montgomery Avenue, cross street 13th Street and 15th Street. Ladder 1, single engine response, 1300 block North Montgomery Avenue, cross street 13th Street and 15th Street. Time of 1513, WQEM 301.

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2: 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Establishing Howie. 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
1: 51 arrived, establishing Holly Command, man post, step sign 51, and you have accountability 1517.
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0: Static 71, Ladder 71, BLS Green Response, 19660 10th Avenue Northeast, Suite B at Liberty Beach Air Paddock, Cross Street, Powder Hill Place and Northeast Liberty Road.
1: From the Central, there is a traffic hazard. BLS Green Response, 19660 10th Avenue Northeast,
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0: 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maintenance contact at the central office for domestic progress, possibly related to 109.
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0: 102. Come in. Yeah, I was able to get to the head just to the backside here. It runs right up to the Gold Metal Boulevard there. Neighbors at 9092. Have it, it's about 8 to 10 feet off the edge of the road. Pretty dense brush on this side, but just smoky, not moving at all.
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0: 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Patrol check for a traffic hazard, possible disabled vehicle on Linden near Union Avenue.
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0: Yes.
1: The fleet returns to a gray 2013 Dodge Challenger. It expires in 2027 to Stephen Martz of Bremerton. There's three previous if needed.
0: What's the most recent?
1: From the 15th of this month, it was a field interview cleared to Charles.
0: It was the same RO as the vehicle.
1: Affirmative.
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0: Medic 71, Ladder 71, BLS Red Response, 911 Northeast Liberty Road, Station 71, Cross Street State Highway 305 Northeast and 10th Avenue Northeast. Medic 71, Ladder 71, BLS Red Response, 911 Northeast Liberty Road, Station 71, Cross Street State Highway 305 Northeast and 10th Avenue Northeast. Time of 1539, WQ 3001.
1: No problem. 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
2: Medic 45, Engine 45, BLS Red Response, 4096 Northeast Breakwater Court, at AFH, Cross Street, Illahee Road, Northeast. Medic 45, Engine 45, BLS Red Response, 4096 Northeast Breakwater Court, at AFH, Cross Street, Illahee Road, Northeast. Timeout 1544, WQEM 301.

Engine 81, 889, BLS Red Response, 32020 Little Boston Road Northeast, at Health Center, Cross Street Northeast, Bud Purser Lane and Northeast Boston Lane. Engine 81, 889, BLS Red Response, 32020 Little Boston Road Northeast, at Health Center, Cross Street Northeast, Bud Purser Lane and Northeast Boston Lane. Timeout 1548, WQEM 301.

0: 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State Highway 305. I copy. Paul 623 and Paul 615 took MCT. It's 19045 State Highway 305. Is that the State Farm? We're getting this second hand information that there's a male there making threats, unknown what type of threat.
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2: The suspect would be named Shane. They believe he's been drinking. White male 60-51. 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

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Timeout 1553, WQEM 301.

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0: 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Lotto 71, single engine response, 4755 Northeast Ditto Lane, cross streets, Nico Lane Northeast. Timeout 1600 hours, WQEM 301.
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2: 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Timeout 1606, WQEN 301.

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2: 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Law enforcement was previously out there for a gun violation. Parties are separated. The homeowner threw RP's guns at them. Guns are not in play, should be on the ground.
1: Copies.
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0: engine 5-7 officer from engine 5-7 driver. 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Thank you.
1: Permission. Units responding to the DV. The RP will put the guns and cases and leave the case on the sidewalk. Both guns are 9mm.
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3: Copy. Advise everyone to have everyone stay away from that firearm.
2: This has been added to your call. This was due to a firework and the RP is requesting law enforcement due to the juvenile on scene.
3: 16-0. Thank you, Paul 613. Just confirm you're still on the phone with them.
1: Affirmative.
3: Copy. 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We're about 3 minutes out.
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1: Hey, contact with the homeowner. They said they don't need LV. They got their discretion.
0: In contact with the homeowner, they advise they do not need law enforcement. Their discretion. Thank you, 14.
2: 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P320 58 Charles 11 8541.

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0: Seven one, all
2: 615, 1615. Updated address of the incident is 4750 Ditto Lane.
0: Confirm 4750 Ditto Lane.

51, Ladder 51, BLS Red Response, 1950 Northwest Myrie Road, Cross Street, Ridgetop Boulevard, Northwest and Mickleberry Road, Northwest, 851, Ladder 51, BLS Red Response, 1950 Northwest Myrie Road, Cross Street, Ridgetop Boulevard, Northwest and Mickleberry Road, Northwest, time up 1617, WQEM 301.

0: Nolan. The SIG returns to Pele Whitney. Out of Suquamish. The second is negative stolen, but returns to an Israel military for a Colin Lisko out of Bothell.
1: Thank you.
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1: Call 633.
0: Hey, last of Miller, Tom Stelling. Paul Edward Lincoln, Edward, middle of his employee, 1996-08-01.
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1: 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They have not requested a cancel.
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0: Great. 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
0: Rollins. 353 copies. 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
0: Accommodate 51.
2: 851. 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
0: Do you have any traffic for 851?
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Medic 51, Engine 45, ALS response, 2132 Northeast Sylvan Way, at ASH, Cross Street Forest Drive Northeast, and Perry Avenue Northeast. Medic 51, Engine 45, ALS response, 2132 Northeast Sylvan Way, at ASH, Cross Street Forest Drive Northeast, and Perry Avenue Northeast. Timeout 1627, WQEM 301.

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0: 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It's at the Quality Inn, room 104. It's the RP versus their mother. It's been verbal only. We're still getting further.

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0: I just confirmed the order from the station. It's going to be a good order. If I could get a couple more units to head that way with me.
1: Additional units to respond with Tower 421, Phil Sam.
0: I called the company. They're going to get somebody out there to move the vehicle. I'll be clear. See you, Charles.

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0: Returns to a black 2020 Volkswagen four-door. 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
0: Showing an unconfirmed, non-extraditable misdemeanor warrant for your subject. FDA up here, disorderly conduct out of Colorado. She's also showing the respondent in a protection order of Colorado, protected as a Rogelio unknown race male, born in 72. She's, her driver's is 2020 license.

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1: Medic 52, Ladder 51, BLS Red response with law enforcement for a welfare check. 9598 Bridge Top Boulevard Northwest at Wendy's. Cross Street Cranway Lane Northwest and Northwest Myrie Road. Medic 52, Ladder 51, BLS Red response with law enforcement for a welfare check. 9598 Bridge Top Boulevard Northwest at Wendy's. Cross Street Cranway Lane Northwest and Northwest Myrie Road. Timeout 1646, WQEN 301.

0: Engine 84, BLS Green Response, 20748 Miller Bay Road, Northeast, Cross Street, Northeast,
1: Alpha Charlie Charlie Charlie Charlie Charlie Charlie Charlie Charlie Charlie
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BLS Green Response, 20748 Miller Bay Road Northeast. Cross Street Northeast Barrett Drive and Northeasterly Dawn Lane. Engine 81, additional response required. BLS Green Response, 20748 Miller Bay Road Northeast. Cross Street Northeast Barrett Drive and Northeasterly Dawn Lane. Timeout 1653. WQEM 301.

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1: Medic 76,
2: Paul 471, in route west south, 1 lane. 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
1: 0 northeast Lincoln Road, Polesbo Library, Cross Street, Anton Lane, northeast and northeast Iverson Street. Medic 76, Ladder 71, BLF Red Response, 700 northeast Lincoln Road, Polesbo Library, Cross Street, Anton Lane, northeast and northeast Iverson Street. Timeout 1656, WQEM 301.
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1: 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You can move the medic unit down towards us, bring our crane forward.

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0: J21, BLS Green Response, 1220 Weaver Road Northwest, Apartment 3, Cross Street Northeast Rosario Place and Northeast High School Road, A21, BLS Green Response, 1220 Weaver Road Northwest, Apartment D3, Cross Street Northeast Rosario Place and Northeast High School Road, time of 1700 hours, WQEM 301.
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2: 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Also is the respondent in two orders, both showing served.
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